know you can hear me. See, we've known each other a long time. I guess right now you've got the last laugh.

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And you're the only one that can straighten it. You see, love, I can't sleep. I can't even eat.

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Suddenly, I heard the plaintive cry of a young Mexican girl.

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Mr. Bojangles, Mr. Bojangles, Mr. Bojangles.

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He laughed and slapped his leg a step. He said the name Bojangles and then he danced a lick across the cell. Hey, he grabbed his pants for a better stand.

This is really a true story, you know. A lot of people have heard the song, and well, at least Jerry Jeff tells me it's a true story. I played guitar with Jerry Jeff Walker for about 2 years, and we did this song every night for 2 years, and I never got tired of it. Jerry got a little tired of it. At night after the clubs had closed, we'd do horrible things to it. But it's a true story. This guy, Bojangles, was a street dancer in New Orleans, and what he'd do is he'd go from bar to bar, and he'd put money in the jukebox or get somebody else to do it, and then he'd either dance or pantomime the tune, right? And for that, people would buy him drinks and get him pretty drunk, and then he'd go on to the next bar and next one until it was closing time, and then he'd go and do it the next night. And after a few nights of this, he'd end up on the corner, and the cops would pick him up, and they'd take him to the drunk tank. This is where Jerry Jeff met him. Jerry Jeff wasn't there on a research project. I mean, the way I got that story, I may have that wrong, but the way I got that is that he propositioned the right woman at the right time in the wrong place. And her husband, the bartender, called the cops, and they took Jerry to the parish jail. And this guy just talked for 3 days in the cell about, you know, what he'd done. Said he danced for those at minstrel shows and county fairs. Throughout the South, he spoke with tears of 15 years how his dog and him

After 20 years, he still grieves. He said, I dance now at every chance in the honky-tonks. For drinks and tips. But most of the time I spend behind these county bars. Cause I drinks a bit. He shook his head, and as he shook his head, I heard someone ask, please. Mr. Bojangles.

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